0: words between the sentences. 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

nothing about a conservative regular girl that still can beat a bitch ass. 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Psychic as fuck, can reach a bitch ass. Zodiac sign, it must be a Gemini moon, cause shit, we about to go half. 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
1: Shit got me tripping, fighting with my demons, and my demons is winning. I feel like don't nobody ever feel how I feel, and I ain't never sober, baby girl. I get hot still. She said, boy, don't sip lean and pop pills. It's 50 degrees.

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